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Musica Secreta, under the direction of Laurie Strauss. The Bifoli Sostegni manuscript. The Kyrie from the Messa Sopra Recordare Virgo Mater, Remember, O Virgin Mother, in the Bifoli Sostegni manuscript. Musica Secreta, under the direction of Laurie Strauss.

Alessandro Grandi's motet Quo Rubicondo Rosa, Whither Ruddy Rose, arranged by Laurie Strauss and performed by Musica Secreta. Next, another example of sacred music in this trendy 17th century style by singer, organist, and composer Lucrezia Orsina Vizzanna, a Camaldolese sister at the convent of Santa Cristina in Bologna.

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1: Tragic, compulsive, and complex. That's the vibe you're about to fall into here in a work by Frédéric Chopin. He referred to this as a fantasy in the form of a polonaise. It's called Tragic. Here's pianist Arthur Rubinstein.

Sparkling Mandolins, Antonio Vivaldi's Concerto for Two Mandolins in G Major. Neville Mariner led the Academy of St. Martin in the Fields. James Tyler and Douglas Wooten, soloists here on Vermont Public Classical. On Sunday afternoon, Woodstock's North Universalist Chapel Society Chamber Music Series presents the Adaskin String Trio with oboist Thomas Gallant, performing music of J.C. Bach, Haydn, Joseph Fiala, and others. Sunday at 2, admission by donation. Well, following the 9/11 attacks right here in Vermont, the Vermont Contemporary Music Ensemble commissioned responses from Vermont composers. This is one of them by Thomas Reed, titled A Watch in the Night. We'll hear Stephen Klimowski, clarinet, Craig Olzinak, bass clarinet, and Elaine Greenfield, piano, perform.

Carl Maria von Weber using the whole range and all the techniques of the natural horn in his concertino for horn Kurtmazur led the Gewandhaus Orchestra of Leipzig. Hermann Baumann was our soloist here on Listener Supported Vermont Public Classical. 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And the Brattleboro Music Center with the Sarasa Ensemble on September 18th, bmcvt.org. Well, in the 9 o'clock hour, we will be hearing a piece that was written in response to the 9/11 tragedy. This next piece was not written in response to 9/11, but to the Pulse nightclub shooting in Orlando. And it's become one of my favorite pieces in search of comfort on a day like today. It's by Joshua McGee. It's titled Let God Bring Tomorrow. It's so simple in the beautiful way he uses the different voices of the chamber group. We'll hear the Picasso Ensemble, Stephanie McNabb, a flute, and Douglas Brown, bassoon.

Let God Bring Tomorrow by Joshua McGee. We heard the Picasso Ensemble with Stephanie McNabb, flute, and Douglas Brown, bassoon, performing here on Vermont Public Classical. Coming up tomorrow evening, Capital City Concerts open their 27th season under new co-directors Gillian Reed, flute, and Tyler Emerson, piano. They will be joined by the Palaver Strings in a performance of French Romantic era works dedicated to musical mentors and friends. Saturday at 7:30 at the Unitarian Church of Montpelier. 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We'll finish out this 8 o'clock hour with Tchaikovsky and the famous Andante Cantabile movement from his String Quartet No. 1 here, performed by the Orpheus Chamber Orchestra with cellist Misha Majsky.

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0: Janine Laverde,
1: Edward Mazzella,
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